0: in that same category to me. Taking a north of $4 number on both. Fezzik, next.
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6: People reaching out that the reason I got into horse racing, watching you and Les Onaka on the quarters late at night, it was just something that would put us to sleep in a good way. But it's true. A lot of people probably would never even have got into horse racing if it wasn't because of, at that time, TVG and towards the end here in FanDuel TV. So I think it's a legacy that everybody from the beginning that has been a part of this is going to be able to carry on. If you watched last week, and you probably would have thought it was our last show because there were a lot of crying, there was a lot of emotion, and there were a lot of goodbyes. But we're going to march on and try to keep a little bit of momentum going into Del Mar, and I'm going to enjoy every moment putting my feet in the sand and getting to walk through the gates there and be a part of it and feel that ocean breeze. I'm just going to try to enjoy every moment of it, which I've done all along. You can probably tell if you ever watched me on the air. I'm enjoying it.
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8: 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NBA Summer League continues as well. We're getting closer and closer to the postseason. 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
13: 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I'm your host, Tim Murray. Great hour ahead for you. Later on, we will hear from Parker Fleming. I chatted with him and we broke down some of the easiest and most difficult schedules this year in the Power Four and what that means from a win total standpoint. And of course, you probably know Parker from his great beard and the Twitter handle Stats O' War. But first up, We're going to

Here we are again. It's time for the Polka Showcase right here on the Watchdog Network. Good morning, everyone, and welcome to this Sunday, July the 12th, 2026. We're so happy to have you with us this morning. We will be here up until 11 a.m. bringing you some of the greatest polkas, waltzes, and obedics that we have in our collection. You're tuned to FM 98.1 and AM 1600 WKKX from Wheeling, West Virginia, and on FM 97.7 and AM 1370 WVLY from Moundsville, West Virginia. And you can also find us online at www.watchdognetwork.com. I'm Jeff Gazik alongside Rich Biella. Michael Biella is off today. We opened up our show with our theme song from Polka Family, The Honky Jam, followed by Eddie Biega and Crusade with Gather Around, and then Eddie Blazonczyk and his Versatones just gave us Na Lewo. Coming up for you in the first hour of the show, we have music from Freeze Dried, also Tri-City Drive, Livewire, and also the New Brass Express. So let's get back to some more music now, and we're going to bring you one up from the Polish Connection called I Can't Help But Wonder right here on the Polka Showcase.

A reading from the letter of St. Paul to the Romans. Brothers and sisters, I consider that the sufferings of this present time are as nothing compared with the glory to be revealed for us. For creation awaits with eager expectation the revelation of the children of God. For creation was made subject to futility, not of its own accord, but because of the one who subjected it, in hope that creation itself would be set free from slavery to corruption and share in the glorious freedom of the children of God. We know that all creation is groaning in labor pains and even until now, and not only that, but we ourselves who have the first fruits of the Spirit, we also groan within ourselves as we wait for adoption, the redemption of our bodies. The word of the Lord.